SJ6. Looks like we're going to be pulling into the Chevron on Highway 97, confirming the plate is Queen David Union 624.

0: /Rodham 6. 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
1: Yep.
0: Charles 198355.

0: I've met Tony Reyes and Redmond. 105, he's clear on valid with an IID requirement.
1: Copy that. Can I also run the vehicle by VIN, please?
0: Yes, go ahead.
1: 1 Frank Adam Frank Paul 4044 X-ray Frank 222666.
0: Hey, it's X-ray back and great.
1: But
0: I have a 1989 Ford Mustang cleared, expired in 2025, shows 549 vehicles sold. Last one shirt to Liam.

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1: A6.
0: I've confirmed there's a working interlock device. Additionally, the driver was cited by Penn PD for this violation 5 to 6 days ago. I'll be clear of verbal

0: Dispatch 4-0, 20 signs suspicious.
1: Cross right
0: now. I'll be at it. Northwest 6th and Birch. I've got a plate run.
1: Good.
0: Mary over 8, 58272.
1: I copy up the question.
0: I copy, thank you.

します。

0: This is 40. Is it a juvenile?
1: Yeah, for him. It's turned into a runaway.
0: Copy. You can put me on that. I'll call. Okay.

0: controller.
1: Okay. I'll be in route to meet RP at her address.
2: Okay. Courtney, do you want to cover response from CTRT? They were out on this earlier as well, the 27th.
1: It sounds like she just took off on her bike. Just can't get her signed as a runaway.
2: Okay.

0: Touch 4-4.
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0: Hey, sorry, do you want me to respond out there and stand by for the employee to arrive?
1: I appreciate it, but he's only about 5 minutes out.
2: Copy that.

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0: Toronto 32 for non-entry MVA. Vehicle versus scooter.
1: Good.
0: It's at Redmond High, 675 South Western Rockway. Trying to get more information. RP's 12 years old, says a pickup ran over his scooter and hit his foot. Sounds like it's northbound on Rimrock.
1: Copy, so the vehicle did or did not stop?
0: I think it hit his foot and the scooter.

0: Round 32, dispatch.
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0: Sorry, RP's 12, confusing story. They were standing on the back of an unknown person's vehicle, messing around, and it backed up, hit their scooter and RP's friend's foot, and then left by declining medic.
1: Copy. Do we have a vehicle description?
0: Dark gray pickup with a female driver.

0: 刚才去饭吃。
1: Yeah.
0: RP and the friend are going to wait by the main doors in front of Revan High.

0: 532 to Virgin.
1: I
0: don't know if this is related, but Cammy's working on a runaway 16-year-old off South of 55th. She took her dad's gray truck and was driving in the area at high speeds, last seen Northwest 21st and Northwest Elm.
1: Dispatch, is that Aubriana?

0: 40, units cover for domestic.
1: 40.
0: 833 Northeast Large Avenue, so Spanish-speaking male. We're talking to Language Line, trying to figure out what's going on.
1: I got it. That's 453 in Southwest.
0: Copy. 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

0: 443 get touch. RP's a Jewel, Luna, Martinez, Davis, and 72. Your clear ballot. Female half. Vanilla, Ivara, Data Ribbon, 69. She's clear, UK, Oregon. He's just saying she's following him around. Concerned about being contacted by law enforcement because he's not a citizen. No weapons.
1: Charlie, you can show both units in the area.

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1: Sorry, I'm already on that side of town, so just asking you. I made a 40 call.
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0: I'll pull into the St. Charles Cancer Center, organ plate, Robert Paul King.

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1: 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Dispatch 445, trumpet.
0: Property, that's
1: Southwest Glacier, Southwest 10th, 530, Nora, Charles, Georgia.

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1: Copy, thank you. And do you see current insurance on the vehicle?
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1: Copy, thank you.

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Can you show on my top 1043 out with Armando at Central Oregon Custom Meats, and you can show him in custody on the PC alert?

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Can you update my location? It's actually going to be 1099 Northwest Canal Boulevard.

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Armando's been released with a citation. I'll be clear arrest, and I'll do a stop to that PC kit.

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1: Copy.
0: 1840 South of 15th Street, over the fence. It sounds like a male was beating a dog. The dog was yelping. The male said the dog was biting him. Near a white pickup.

0: 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Color is blue.
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2: Okay.

is Nashua 45 traffic. We'll be in the Boulder Brook Apartments parking lot with a Florida license plate. Sorry, it's going to be Georgia license plate. David Adam, Tom 8166.

dispatch 445, I'm code 4. I got 1-2 on my name and date of birth. Last name is going to be a two-parter. First part is going to be Tom Ida Sam Tom Adam. Second part is Charles Union Queen Union Edward John. First of John Henry Ocean Nora Yellow. His birth date is 4/19/2005.

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1: I copy. He has an international driver's license. I'm not sure if you guys are able to run that.
0: I don't see anything in the local form either, but could you check to make sure I spelled it right?

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1: Copy, I was clear, you too.
0: 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Are you able to run a Guatemala driver's license?
1: Negative, just name and date for once.
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For all 32, this is the GTEL for a shooting complaint. He's calling from 1334 Northwest Spruce Avenue. Heard one shot north of this location. No one's seen around.

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0: 43 for 911. Tractor Supply 1900 Northeast 2nd Street. Repping an employee, four juveniles in the parking lot. In a white extended cap, pickup, dumped some stuff from the bed of their pickup, refusing to leave.
1: Okay.

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0: RP was unable to point out which vehicle wanted to trespass, so everyone's been cleared from the T-Mobile parking lot.

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0: from 32, are you still in the area?
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1: 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My MDT is having a problem, so that's down right now.
0: Copy. 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
0: Give me the last set of anagraph. Henry, Adam, Nora, Edward, George, Robert, Adam, Frank. First is David, 620-78.

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0: David and Tanner, after you were from 78, clear suspended. 6426, you do have file issue, not ID required.
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1: Just watch 443, Charlie.
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1: Glenn Thomas, New York City, Florida. With Washington, Charles Frank David, 3298.
2: Coming.
0: Just watch 443. I'll be clear citation. You can show me out with 32.
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0: Southwest 5th, and then Southwest Cascade. 056, Luke Indian, Victor.

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1: 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You said you didn't copy the number.
0: I got Edward 20789.
1: 7898.
0: Yep.
1: This is 443 traffic.
0: 443.
1: 17th and Highland with 830 Queen George Boulevard.

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1: What?
0: Noah Max DeMay, date of birth in 2010, whereabouts?
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0: 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Driving and insured 6524, DOS violation.

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0: 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Washington, Charles George, Mary, 1149.

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1: 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Sorry.

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trying to dispatch her to? Aaron Michael Allen Marsh, out of Florida, date of birth in 74, is clear once, valid Florida, UTL, Oregon.

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Taco Bell, 1214 South Highway 97. 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Sounds like two people in a drive-thru threatening each other.

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0: Left northbound, and I think the driver was in top.
1: I got it. Are they wanting contact or just area check for that vehicle?
0: Last.

0: search on locating that suspect vehicle for northbound Fifth.
1: Northbound where?
0: On Fifth. Can I get a read back on that plate?
1: Yes, I'm out.

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1: Copy, we're eastbound on, correction, westbound on Black Butte.
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1: 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Copy, I'm trying to get PC at this point, but they're driving pretty straight.
0: High intox, I'm just

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2: 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I don't have a PC for a DUI.

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0: In Travel Center, 401 Northwest Clint. Subject passed out or sleeping in a green Dodge van.

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0: Hotel 43, are you cleared for responder safety?
1: No.
0: Prior to that vehicle with Matthew Jarvis, date of birth in 98, he's got a responder safety to exit the residence with a handgun due to the vehicle being repossessed, uncooperative, that he doesn't trust law enforcement, possibly AMI, suicidal statements.
1: Copy. He's having a hard time staying awake, and coffee is still passed up.

0: 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Seems like local for Ariana Jarvis.
1: Copy. I'm just going to confirm the mail is free rent.

0: 445. 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Edward Adam, 137911 Adam.
1: Copy, and I was UTO, the plate 664, Tom Mary Queen.
0: Paul Mary Queen. Sorry about that.

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0: 42 from 43. 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
1: 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That load.
0: Hey, Prime, we might have turned up the roundabout then. It just left Ashley's and JZ's and trying to catch up to it.

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1: 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Dispatch 432, I'm coming forward, my dear.
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0: Southwest issue, Southwest 5th. Tom will report at 16639.

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40, Carlos Cardenas, the Chihuahua, the 97, clear, still got up.

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1: 4-3-3.
0: Northbound Highway 97 out of Hemlock. William, 3-3-6-5-1.

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0: dispatch 145, traffic.
1: 445.
0: Southbound, US Highway 97. The U exit. California license plate 06290XRAY1.
2: On Northeast Negus Way, or Northeast Euclid, downrange 4.

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0: Tabitha Anderson, date of birth in 83, Corvallis. And Wesley Cavallo, date of birth in 78, Clear, Nevada.

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0: The East Highway 126. And where Southeast 10th Street was. 297 Queen Boy Mary.
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0: Concrete Dispatch Hazard. Southwest Canal Boulevard, Southwest U Avenue. On U Avenue, there's a vehicle lost their front tire. They do have their hazard lights on, unknown license plate, and it's a black or dark Boulder Chevy Sedan, and it's occupied by two subjects. They were last seen sitting on the curb laughing.
1: Copy from 4. 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
2: 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I'll go to that as well. 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
0: 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We're actually going to be blocking you just prior, you westbound prior to the roundabout.
1: Okay.
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0: Adam, 426192.

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0: 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I didn't know. 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The roads are clear. 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
1: 97 southbound, South of Veterans. It's a white Kia off the no plate.

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0: Got an Oregon deal. If you had added to the call, I'm having errors trying to do it. He's property owner.
1: Copy, go ahead with the deal.
0: Alright, we'll talk to you guys. 2802-467, Peter Carlson.

0: you. The AutoZone worker said that it was broken on Thursday. They noticed it. They thought it was just a shadow, so probably the same as it.
1: Okay. There's no cameras at State Farm.
0: Copy. None here either.

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0: Near the maple entrance of Walmart, 3009 North Oak Tree Lane, there is a transient male in the 20s, a pant hoodie and shorts, appears to be doubled over, not feeling well, no weapon seen.
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1: Copy. 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
2: Copy. I'll head down there.
1: 27 will be in route as well.
0: Just ask for all 25.
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0: I was out with Josh Brown. He's super code 4. He's only clear and I need to... 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

0: 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I think we should just knock it, stir up the hornet's nest, and go from there.
1: Affirm, I was just waiting for you.

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0: 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I think the building number is 1455. 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
0: Center trends clear, no expiration data on 2015 GMC and boy with a 510 and 49 in dealer stock and totaled out of Rochester Hills.
1: I copy. Do you have any history with it?
0: It does have a jacket. It looks like it was attached in April of 2026 and then March of 2026.
1: I copy. You can clear me if I. And on the previous code 6, 33 and I are going to be out at Ash.
0: Can you repeat the last part?
1: On the previous code 6,

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0: 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We're going to run over to Lucky 7.

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1: Copy, I'm out there. You need to throw that info in the call notes.

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0: 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I put another address in the notes. We're going to try that one next.
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1: Confirm, and I believe you get those on their way as well.
0: Copy and confirm the runaway.
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0: 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You can assign a case number and clear any report.

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1: Good.
0: I'm on the west side of Safeway 1705 South Highway 97. There's two people in a vehicle passed out.
1: Copy.
0: And 1225 dispatch, it's going to be a white truck.

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1: Good.
0: It's going to be a male and female in the vehicle. The male's slumped over the wheel. I don't know if they're breathing. Play returns on a 2002 Ford F-150.

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0: 是在12重阳。
1: 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Copy.

0: Have you ran him yet?
1: Negative. Your dispatcher just got up. Can you repeat the name?
0: That's the RO on the plate.
1: I got you.

0: 2521. I haven't ran him yet. I feel like I recognize him from somewhere. I think he's on paper or something. Not sure yet, though. Yeah, I ran him. He's clear one, but on paper with certainly.
1: 4021, dispatcher turn.
0: Good.
1: Graham Harvey out of Redmond, clear, suspended, DWS violation, failure to appear to a hearing, 6-9 of 21, corrections offender, felony probation for dangerous drugs, no drug places, people, paraphernalia, no alcohol or alcohol places out of Deschutes County.
0: Tell me.

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1: Negative, they're not on a call, they're there on their own.
0: Copy, thank you, sorry, I got a back. I need copy, thank you.

0: I'm just about to go off. Have I got another Kira?
1: God.
0: 283 Queen Queen Union.
1: Copy.

0: 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It's quicker on 2001 Chevy 4-door to a Janet Perkins. They live in 60. It is showing that OSP impounded it in March and hasn't been cleared out.
1: I think she's a station name from a couple nights ago.

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1: Good.
0: Did you see a need to call the PO at all?
1: Negative. He was not a person or anything like that.
0: W. Brief dispatch, call 25.
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1: Copy, this is also going to be in the county.

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1: 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Is he on the using the same phone?
0: We have disconnected. He said he's at the Bluff Apartments.

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1: 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Should be on county.

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1: Just approaching Veterans on
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0: Copy, I'll wait for you.
1: Sorry, I also got your body cam for you.
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0: Can you create a separate call for me real quick? I'll be out of the car on the Osler property. Fleet is Zebra Frank David 948.
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0: Speed book 27 and I at a secondary location. 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
1: Copy.
0: I'm just crossing the railroad tracks.

0: 402.
1: Carl Simon.
0: I'm code 4, just for the notes. How's that with Troy Hood and Mike, or Michael Byram?

0: 4521. We're driving up to the red roof tent now.
1: I copy. I'm just in the area of his camp, making sure he's not walking down here yet.
0: I can't tell if it's Jeff yet, but there's two or three people here at this tent.
1: I got the 27. Do you want to divert it back? Maybe towards the water tower gate here.
0: Good for him.

0: 24.
1: 2534. Good. We're out with Lyle and some other guy that's not Seth. He's saying that it wasn't Seth that walked by us, another guy named Don.
2: I copy. Do either of them have a German Shepherd with them?
1: Negative.
2: I copy. Every time I've contacted Don, he hasn't had a dog either.
1: Yeah, they're saying Don didn't have a dog either when he walked by.

0: Carlton Kemp.
1: You can clear this animal complaint. I'm here at Chaparral and just spoke with RPD and Animal Control, and they won't do anything.

0: 33, do you know where Dex Martin's camp is?
1: Last time I was out here, it was just further south of Judy's camp.

0: 25. Every single camp over here claims they haven't seen Seth in a couple of weeks and didn't see him walking around today.
1: I got. Maybe he just took the tracks and headed home, yeah.
0: Yeah, it looks like it.

0: one bill is 1,010%.
1: Okay.
2: Is that for full forms? I think it's two on final form.
0: And dispatch, we can only see the one. We can't pull up both. It only gives us one at a time. The bill will know, the jail will know I can call them.
2: If you wouldn't mind, if you need to, like, verbally confirmation with them or anything on your end.

0: one from this match. There are two code zeros. One's the misdemeanor figure to appear 10% on 1,000. The second one's a bench warrant for theft, also 1,000, 10%.
1: I copy. We're detaining now.

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Have you scheduled for one test yet, 13, 16?

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0: Copy, thank you.

0: en los brazos. This information, getting a domestic on Juniper Avenue, RP versus sister. The sister is 17. Our correction, the RP 17, the sister's 19. Sister's throwing things. We're still waiting further.
1: Dispatch 4-33, you can attach me to that. It should be Madeline Bartos.
0: Copy. I'll put you on there.
2: Dispatch 4-27, you can put me on that as well.
0: Copy.
3: Dispatch 21, you can clear the ACO info. And also, that's that.

0: 7721. Do you mind just staying clear and doing that that phone contact deal on Maple? And Leo and I will do this one.
1: Yeah, no problem. Dispatch call 27, can you take me off with the message to Jennifer, and I'll take the one on Maple.
2: I did. I'll put you on the phone contact.

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It sounds like the parties are separated. The father of these two and their brother both on scene.

0: 32, doesn't Madeline or Maddie, I mean, have some kind of like no contact or something here?
1: Yeah, I had a case last month.

0: enjoy hearing this message. Go ahead. I didn't find either a Neo for either of the girls, but I did find Madeline as being the protected party on a no-contact release agreement. The restrained is Andrew Burchett or Burchett.
1: I got you.

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1: Copy, all 21.
0: And that's 21 from 33, just now that the DA's dropped in my case. So there's no, no contact order. That's super great news.
2: Dispatch 4L52. I'm just waiting on Armando to get his dog, and then I'll be...

0: so much for all I did to rewrite one.
1: Maddie jammed out somewhere on foot. No PC for anything yet.
0: Toby, you want me to error check or help you interview?
1: Dealer's choice.

0: 21-33. I found Maddie, but she doesn't want to stop and chat. What's hilarious in Newbury? Newbury, Lou, I mean.
1: Yeah, I mean, we don't have anything here yet. Everything's let her go.
0: I've refused walking away.

0: 27. Control 27. I contacted the RP by phone. I'll be in Raptor right there.
1: Okay, but if you need another?
0: Hey, Brum, when someone's available, no rush.
1: Coming.
2: I'll go over that way in just a moment.
0: Yeah, but could you just let me know when you're clear?

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0: Very well. 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
1: Close, Leon.
0: Here we go, 4 here, clear, false, Leon.

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0: 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Just attach it, please.

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1: 33.
0: RP is with security. There's a male refusing to leave, and he's becoming aggressive outside the ED entrance in the parking lot. A white male in his 60s, wearing a gray shirt and black shorts. No weapons seen.
1: Coming off.

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1: Copy. You aware of the officer safety info?
0: Sure am.
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2: 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Sorry about that.
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0: 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Okay. 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They'll probably check us out.
1: Yeah, sounds good to me. I'll let you know when I turn it off.
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0: juvenile problem at Hemlock and 27th as an abandoned house in the area.
1: Copy, over.
0: Zero. Copy. RP is saying he hears the kids inside his abandoned house saying that they need help. He's not sure if they actually need help or if they're just playing around.
1: I copy.

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1: Primer.
0: Am I reading that correct? The kid got a scooter and left.
1: Affirm.
0: I'll be next, anyway.

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1: L21.
0: When you guys are offline, I'll call the RP.
1: We disconnect.

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1: For all 25.
0: Can you change this to a traffic stop? I've got three men named Denver. Last of Lane, first of Jayden, John, Adam, Yellow, David, Edward, North, 2/22/2011, break.
1: Confirming the last name was Lane, Lincoln, Adam, North, Edward.
0: Yep.
1: Happy, go with you next.
0: Last of Clendendon, which is Charles, Lincoln, Edward, Nora, David, Edward, Nora, Edward, Nora, Nora, first name's Cole. King Ocean Henry Lincoln, 4/2003, right.
1: Go ahead.
0: Last is Black Lexicolor. First is Peyton, Paul, I'm sorry, it's Paxton. Paul Adam, X-ray, Tom Ocean Nora, 7/19/2011. I don't need returns unless there's something crazy.

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0: Both of us will be clear. Verbal warning.

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1: Sorry, sir.
0: Darby says they can hear a couple screaming, a female. I don't know if it's physical, but she hears the female yelling something. Looks like it's an ADU above house in the back alley, whatever that means.
1: Darby, can you please voice the address one more time? I can hear one time.
0: They were 679 Northwest 13th off of Fir and Hemlock.
1: Thank you, Hunter.
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1: 25,
0: man. 709-491, if you could look for a phone number if you're having an awful.

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0: Purgatory 21.
1: 17th of Kingwood.
0: Kind of a weird access, but I think you're going to get off there off rim or off from 13.
1: Copy. New subject, Isaac, this registered sex offender, his DL address comes back out of Madras. There's also a Terrebonne address in locals, and I've got a phone number if you want it over here or in the notes.
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0: 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Well, my name's Dion.
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0: Last of Curtis, Charles, Dan, Robert, Tom, Ida, Sam, Felicia, Jordan, Thomas, Stone, 830-03.
1: Just confirming, you said 830-03?
0: From 830-03.
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0: If it may be primary, you can show everybody clear. I'll be doing a log entry.

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0: Can you pull that call back up real quick? 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

0: 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Can I give you that name? Give you.
1: Neighbor.
0: Last is Snyder. Sam Nora, Yellow, David, Edward, Robert, first is Emily. Oh, J for Joy. 8204.
1: Yeah, I thought you were going to add it. That's why I didn't get you back on the radio.
0: No, but thank you. I guess that figures.

0: Rangers match.
1: Right.
0: She's clear and valid. She's also the protected party on the stalking protective order. The restrained party is Jamie Jackson Snyder, Dave Brisson, 78.
1: Copy, thank you.

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1: Yes, thank you.
2: Dispatch 425.
0: 25.
2: Can you assign me a case number?